0: Because of the 90s, we started using the word awesome, but we use it wrong. Webster's Dictionary defines awesome as anything that leaves you in awe and wonder. Like winning the lottery twice. That's awesome. Getting a call from the IRS saying you've been audited and they owe you $50,000.
1: Awesome.
0: That'd be awesome. Woo!

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That'd be awesome. Getting invited to the Playboy Mansion on trampoline night. That'd be awesome.

0: from my wife that said, have a good time.
1: That would be awesome.
2: Awesome.
0: It ain't gonna happen.
3: Now that's awesome.
0: But that would be awesome.
2: The people throwing it around like they don't know what it means. The words should be reserved for more spectacular things. Like watching Mark McGwire hit number 73.
3: Now if you ask me, well, that'd be awesome.
2: Awesome.
0: The fact that you hit that note.

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1: There are many people who drink in moderation, with no problems, social, moral, or medical. 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

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Well, I don't know if they were scared of me or not. 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

0: parody of Toby. Cups are utterly incredible. At Mardi Gras and spring break, they're usually quite visible. But you there, sweet lady, got a great set of breasticles. Are they real? I don't have to ask.
1: That's true.
0: Hey, Double D cups, they may look inflatable, and whether they're paid for is often debatable. But on tons of websites, they're always downloadable, as well as Kim Kardashian's ass.

0: but I can't seem to get lucky.
1: Aww.
0: Yeah, I must admit that some ladies with big uns have more than a few times had my name written on them with a Sharpie when they see fitting, but they're all usually quite

0: 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I mean it when I look at them and say, Double D cups, you're more than just jugs.
1: Yeah.
0: Bazoons, cans, baby feeders, tatas, milkshakes, pink nose puppies, hooters, watermelons, winter sausages, blouse bunnies. 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

and welcome to a brand new edition of the Retro Country Countdown, where once a week we're counting them down all the way from 40 to that number one song. This week we're recapping the chart list for the week ending in April the 28th of 1984. My name is Thomas Mundt. Let's get started, as we always do, at number 40. And here is Alabama, When We Make Love.

checking in at number 39 on the RCC. Here is Steve Wariner asking, why goodbye?

Carol Lloyd Jenkins from Friars Point, Mississippi is up next on the Retro Country Countdown. Somebody's needing somebody at number 38. We know him better as Conway Twitty. My name is Thomas Munt. I'm glad you can join me

I don't want to be a memory. Survey song number 36 on the countdown. Here is Exile.

Time now on the Retro Country Countdown for the drop-off songs of the week. Those are tracks that have been on the countdown the week before, but officially didn't make it on this week. Dropping off from the week before at 33, it's Johnny Rodriguez. Too late to go home.

Dropping off from number 32 on the countdown week before, it's Janie Fricke saying, let's stop talking about it.

dropping off from 30 on the countdown week before. It's Earl Thomas Conley saying, "Don't make it easy on me."

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Now, up next is a father and daughter duo. During their career, Royce and Jeannie recorded 16 albums, 5 of them with Mercury Records. Thank God for the radio. Here are the Kendalls.

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Here is Louise. I'm not through loving you. Survey song 31.

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3: At number 29 on the Retro Country Countdown, it's George the Possum Jones. You still've got a place in my heart.

At number 28, Vern Gosten came to us, "I Can Tell by the Way You Dance." Jim Glaser is up next at 27, "If Only I Could Dance With You."

Number one song, the most popular songs on country music radio from way back when. This week we are recapping the chart list for the week ending in April the 28th of 1984. 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In Birmingham in the United Kingdom, you can tune in to Phantom Radio. In Brannan, Manitoba in Canada, you can listen to the show on the Country Giant. And in Germany, it's my home base, Country Road 58, out of Hanover, Germany. Let's roll on with the countdown at number 26. Here's Kathy Mattea, Someone's Falling in Love.

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On he wrote George Strait's Meanwhile and Laurie Morgan's Back in Your Arms Again. 1973. Charlie Rich scored his first number one single hit on the country charts with Behind Closed Doors. The song stayed 20 weeks in total on the charts. The song earned him awards for Single of the Year and Song of the Year from both the Country Music Association and the Academy of Country Music. 1987. Waylon Jennings was at number one of the country music singles charts with Rose in Paradise. The song was Waylon Jennings' 12th number one single. 1991. Rockin' Years by Dolly Parton and Ricky Van Shelton was at number one on the Hot Country Music Singles Charts. 2000. Rascal Flatts made their Grand Ole Opry debut. 2008. George Strait was at number one on the Country Music Albums Charts with his 25th studio album Troubadour. 2015. Darius Rucker was at number one on the Country Music Albums Charts with Southern Style. Here are now the songs from this day in country music history. The date is April the 28th. We get to listen to Waylon Jennings' number one hit from 1987, Rose in Paradise. From 1973, it's Charlie Rich with his number one song, Behind Closed Doors. And we get started from the year 1991.

On with our current countdown now at number 25 and Emmylou Harris In My Dreams as we're running step by step. Can one run step by step? Yeah, otherwise one would fly, right? Here we are, Emmylou Harris. Let me stop talking gibberish. I'm Thomas Mudd. Here she is, In My Dreams. Go ahead, Emmylou.

Larry Gatlin and the Gatlin Brothers with Denver are up next on the Retro Country Countdown. They are survey song number 24.

Between 1979 and 1982, Mark Gray used to be a member of the band Exile. After starting his solo career, it's working well for him too. Here he is now at number 23 on the Retro Country Countdown with Left Side of the Bed.

Up next on the countdown, a female artist who admitted she is a huge Star Trek The Next Generation fan, or should one say she in particular is a huge fan of the actor who portrayed Captain Jean-Luc Picard, so to be British actor Patrick Stewart. Who is this lady? It's her. Survey song number 22, A Little Love. Here's Reba McEntire.

great many country songs have been covered, in particular when they have been made hits by the original artist before, like the one from Eddie Raven. Eddie Raven's I Got Mexico has been covered in German, in the German language. And let's have a listen to a few seconds of this song in German.

The German version of I've Got Mexico by Eddie Raven is done by a German-Turkish singer by the name of Ibo, and he doesn't sing about Mexico, he sings about Ibiza. The original version, I Got Mexico by Eddie Raven, is at number 21 on the Retro Country Countdown. Here is Eddie.

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Up next on the Retro Country Countdown is The Hack, Merle Haggard, survey song number 17, Some Days When Things Are Good.

We're about to get the song story of the week. This week, told by Paul Overstreet. We're gonna have it right after this one by Dan Seals. God Must Be a Cop.

0: song story of the week. It's about a song that brings us 3 years ahead from our current countdown year of 1984 to 1987. Paul Overstreet is here to tell us the story behind the song.
1: Okay, I was playing golf one day, and I was playing in a tournament they had every year in Nashville, a songwriters tournament. I called home, and I got a message that Don Slitz was trying to get a hold of me. And so I called Don, and he and I were writing partners. And Don said, man, I've got this song I think we can write. So I told Don, I said, well, I'll tell you what, let me go home, get a shower, and grab something to eat. And why don't you come over? And we sat on my front porch and that night, and he had the chorus pretty much done. And so we sat there and wrote the verses and just put it all together. And we were thinking George Jones would record it, and actually our pitch person took it to Randy Travis, and when he recorded it, it was just seemed to work, be the perfect fit for the artist.

our song story of the week, told by Mr. Paul Overstreet on Forever and Ever Amen by Randy Travis. In the 1970s, British singer and songwriter Brian Ferry founded his band Roxy Music. In May of 1980, Roxy Music released a hit single song, In the Midnight Hour. And this one has been redone by Razzie Bailey at number

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The More I Go Blind with Rod Reisard, Boxcar Willie, Not on the Bottom Yet, and here is Tommy Overstreet, I Still Love Your Buddy.

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On with the countdown at number 13, here's Ronnie McDowell, I Dream of Women Like.

28 down, 12 more to be played on this week's edition of the Retro Country Countdown. 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This week, we're recapping the chart list for the week ending in April the 28th of 1984. On with the countdown now. John Connolly, As Long As I'm Rockin' With You.

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1: I may be used, but baby, I ain't used up. 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
2: Well, now, baby, you're a looker, and I know what you're looking for. You've been looking over every man at the bar. 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

0: Number 10 and falling. There's Johnny Lee and Lane Brody and the theme from the television series The Yellow Rose.
1: Crystal Gale kicks off this week's list of the single digits at number 9 with I Don't Want to Lose Your Love.

Williams Jr. is our survey song number 8 holder, so to say, Man of Steel.

Hank Williams Jr. came to us at number 8, Man of Steel, and what did we learn? Come the right woman, the Man of Steel will just melt away. Charlie McLean is up next, together with Mickey Gilley at number 7 on the Retro Country Countdown, Candyman.

We are one song away from this week's top three with Julio Iglesias and Willie Nelson, To All the Girls I've Loved Before.

I guess it never hurts to hurt sometime. The Oak Ridge Boys have the second most popular song on this week's edition of the Retro Country Countdown, where we have been listening to all the songs from 40 down to now number 2. We have had our song story of the week told by Paul Overstreet, and he told us the story behind the song Forever and Ever Amen, made a number 1 single in 1987 by Randy Travis. We've also had our drop-off songs of the week. Here now is the second most popular song of the week, The Oak Ridge Boys.

0: You know, Texas leads the 50 states in producing a good many things, including oil, cattle, and cotton. Texas normally produces a third of the nation's total petroleum output. And in Texas, there are more cattle than people, and sheep aren't far behind. Now, where country music is concerned, Texas is out in front once again because it's given us more country music talent than any other state, including stars like Waylon Jennings, Willie Nelson, George Jones, and Kenny Rogers, just to name a few. Now, it's equally important to point out that two of country music's most popular forms, honky-tonk and western swing, were pioneered in Texas by Texans. Now, western swing was an intricate new up-tempo music designed to allow the rural westerners of the 1930s to dance away the hard times of the Great Depression. Unlike mainstream country music, western swing was meant to be light and happy, not sad. It was designed to make people forget their own troubles. It did then, and it does now. This week's number one song is a Western swing classic. As a matter of fact, the song was recorded 48 years ago by the king of Western swing himself, Bob Wills. Bob and his band, the Texas Playboys, along with singer Tommy Duncan, recorded the song, Right or Wrong, in Chicago, Illinois. And it was released in September 1936. Here is what that early version sounded like.
1: Right or wrong,
2: I'm Tommy.
1: I'll always love you.
2: Always.
1: Till you're gone, I can't forget.
2: Never, never.

From 1936, there's a part of the Bob Wills, Tommy Duncan version of Right or Wrong. Bob was from Turkey, Texas, and Tommy was from Whitney, Texas. And this week, their Western swing tradition is carried forward 48 years by another Texan, as Right or Wrong becomes the fourth number one country hit for a singer from San Marcos, Texas, named George Strait.

0: George Strait climbing up to number one with a title song from his album, Right or Wrong.
1: And there you have it, this week's edition of the Retro Country Countdown. We have been chartlisting for the week ending April the 28th of 1984. Hope to see you all again next week. Until then, I'm Thomas Munt saying so long and happy trails.

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it's over, the war is finally done. Soldiers in the desert sand still clinging to a gun. No one is the winner, and everyone must lose. Suddenly the war is over, that's the news. Suddenly celebrity is something back in style. Back to running tabloid for a while. Pain's almost everywhere, the whole world's got the blues. Suddenly the war

Certainly the cost of war is something out of sight. Lost a lot of heroes in the fight. Politicians do all the talking, soldiers pay the dues. Suddenly the war is over, that's the news. That's the news, that's the news. That's the ever-loving, blessed headline news. Politicians do all the talking, soldiers pay the dues. Suddenly the war is over, and that's the news.

0: country am I in?
1: It doesn't matter. It's 5 o'clock somewhere.
0: It's always on 5 in Margaritaville, come to think of it.
1: Yeah, I heard that.
0: You've been there, haven't you?
1: Yes, sir.
0: I've seen your boat there.